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1: I know you moved on to someone new. 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

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And every once in a while, I start texting, write a paragraph, but then I delete the message. Think about you like a pastime. 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Oh, I wasn't ready to act right. 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
2: 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She brings me in a piece. 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

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Listen to the mariachi play at midnight. Are you with me? 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
1: 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She brings me in a piece. I take her out to fancy restaurants. She takes the sadness out of me. I make her cards on her birthday. 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